0: Sunshine Live.
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When love and trust are gone, I guess this is moving on. Everyone I do right does me wrong. So every lonely night I sing this song.

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1: 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Cause I got my jocks from Amsterdam. 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
2: Hey, what up? This is Mau. I just asked Siri what the weather's gonna be like, and all she could say was that there's a 100% chance of Triple X Radio today. So, I guess welcome to the future. Here's episode 192. Yeah, so enjoy.

jets, I'm flying so high. Shots keep coming, I don't ask why. No mess, no stress, no bad, no lie. So high, can I touch the sky? The music hits, I'm flying so high. Shots keep coming, I don't ask why. No mess, no stress, no bad, no lie. So high, can I touch the sky?

Welcome to a musical journey to a place where every track tells its own story. This is Prismatic by Tiësto.

Benle is a rising star from Berlin. He started in the house scene, but now he makes art house and trance records. And you just heard his new track coming soon on Musical Freedom, Keep Going, by Benle. A great start of this week's episode of Prismatic by Tiësto. Got so many tracks for you this week that it's hard to pick the final selection because there's a lot of great new music out there. So many talented producers and DJs nowadays. So an hour is too short, but I'll try to make the most of it. Coming up, music by Funk Tribute, Lumine, Kiki and Skrillex. But first, Lemmer, Walking on a Dream in the Eurotrance remix.

0: Bo Bensdorf, Float. Before that, DJ Try, Johnny O and City's Problem, Emergence, and Scott Project, Steal Your Heart, and the Borgie Moon Summer Mix. And this track is on the upcoming Dutchman, Lumine, here for us.
1: Okay.

Collects just dropped an album, and this was one of the first singles of it, Nudge Without You, together with Feet. Before that, Slater, Gas Station, and Second City, I Wanna Feel, in the Paige Thomason remix. And this is Rose Ringed, Pull Me Close.

Prismatic in the mix by Tiesto, and you just heard Julie Desire, Turn It On. Before that, Lee Foss, Buja and Franksy, Cult of Bass, Andrew Meller, Echoes of Love, and Arch, Lay Your Guard Down. And this is Andrea Chiglin, Love Me Till the End.

A great new track from Kiki, Going Essential in the Rave. Before that, Funk Tribute, Reborn and Mainline Magic Orchestra, Frangera. Also Solar Stone, Solar Coaster in the Super String Emotional Rollercoaster Remix. And that's it, the hour flew by again. And with the last track of this week's episode of Prismatic by Tiësto. And if you want to hear more music like this, make sure you check out my Prismatic by Tiësto playlist on Spotify. 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And also, if you want to know where I'm playing in the next couple of months, make sure you check out tiësto.com/tour. 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